0: loving, I'm living, so we turning up. Yeah. 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
1: La Revolución Urbana. 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
1: When Jason's at the table, I kept on seeing him look at me while he's with that other girl. Do you think he was just doing that to make me jealous? 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

0: Same day I want a dress for wedding. 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What happened? He's go married another girl. 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Some bomb come for my eyes. 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
1: La música que conquista tus oídos. Drop that record, boy. YXY. YXY. Tu mundo. YXY.

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1: Oh, yeah, all
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1: Hi kids, do you like violence?
2: Yeah,
1: wanna
2: yeah,
1: see
2: yeah.
1: me stick 9-inch nails to each one of my eyelids?
2: Uh-huh.
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2: Yeah.

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1: I promise I ain't gonna hold out, nigga. I'm gonna give it all to you, baby. That's where I'm going.